Music all the way from Iceland. That's Of Monsters and Men with a tune back from 2015's release Beneath the Skin. That was called Empire. You tuned in to The Current. My name is Mike P. Sliding on in here. Going to take you through a journey for the next couple of hours here on The Current. We've got new stuff this hour from The Avalanches, Rhiannon Giddens and Iron and Wine, plus some of that new Alabama Shakes jam. But first, here's some music from Jess Williamson. She's got her sixth album coming out pretty soon on New West this week, produced by Waylon Jennings' son, Shooter. And this track in particular borrows from a Joan Didion essay about leaving New York after 8 years. Jess herself wrote it as a farewell to L.A. in her eighth year there, but in the process of writing the song, changed her mind about leaving, and now this song plays a bit more like a complicated love story. This tune is called Goodbye to All That off the new album A Mile South of Heaven from Jess Williamson here on The Current.

0: You should have had a throw a party.
1: Well, it's over.

Music from Low. That's Disarray off Double Negative back from 2018. We've got two new releases from Alan Sparhawk himself. He had a couple tracks off Solo Band back in February, and he has another one called Temple Towers, a release back from June. We heard The Avalanches before that with a new one. That one was featuring Jamie XX called Every Single Weekend, plus a 90s classic from Radiohead. It was Paranoid Android. We started that off with some new stuff from Jess Williamson. She's got a new album coming out later this week on October 9th called A Mile South of Heaven, and that tune was called Goodbye to All That. Support comes from the Minnesota Orchestra. Guster comes to Orchestra Hall to play two nights and two different sets with the orchestra, March 5th and 6th. Tickets and info at minnesotaorchestra.org. October is here, and it sounded a little bit more like Rocktober. The Current has tickets to a bunch of shows coming to town this month. You can check out thecurrent.org/giveaways to enter for a chance to win a bunch of concerts, including Beck. That's going to be October 7th at Orpheum. We've got Diggable Planets on the 17th of October at Fillmore. Also at the Fillmore, we've got Thundercat. That's going to be on the 27th, plus dozens more. Check it out. You're tuned in The Current. My name is Mike P. Music on the way from Iron and Wine and a classic from James Brown. But first, here's Rhiannon Giddens, who's also got a new one out. Hope is the Thing with Feathers came out last month, and you can catch her playing at the Walker Arts Center, of all places, on November 1st. Off that new album, this one's called Carolina Rain, here on The Current.

New stuff from Alabama Shakes. That's I Feel Hope Coming off the brand new album I Must Be Dreaming. They graced us with their presence a couple of weeks ago. Played two shows for the release of that album at Surly and debuted that song. And if you were in the crowd and you weren't crying, I don't know who you are. James Brown before that with a classic from 1969. That was Give It Up or Turn It Loose off It's a New Day. We also heard two new ones, one from Iron and Wine, that was In Your Ocean off Hen's Teeth, and new music from Rian and Giddens, that was Carolina Rain off the new album Hope Is the Thing with Feathers. Catch Rian and playing at Walker Art Center on November 1st. My name is Mike P. I'm going to bring you some new stuff from The Strokes coming up, plus a classic from Belle and Sebastian, and a hot new tune from Freak Slug. But first, here is some more new music, this time from Wild Horses, who are going to be playing at First Ave with The Last Revel. That's going to be on January 15th. We've got a new album out as well called The In Between, and off that one, we've got Sunrise on the Absaroka here on The Current.

Reality Awaits came out back in July. It's their seventh album, produced by Rick Rubin, recorded in Costa Rica. The first single on that album actually went out on cassette, mailed to a bunch of fans. It's multiple technologies ago. Bell and Sebastian before that with a classic from 2000, There's Too Much Love. That's off Fold Your Hands, Child, You Walk Like a Peasant. We also heard music from Freak Slug, a classic from just a few years ago called Spells, and new stuff from Wild Horses off the new album The In Between. That song was called Sunrise on the Absaroka. You can catch Wild Horses playing with The Last Revel at First Avenue on January 15th. My name is Mike P. You're tuned into the current music on the way from Supergrass and Hermanos Gutierrez. But first, here's more new stuff, this time from Monrovia, who had a debut album come out earlier this year with 16 tracks. This song in particular came about while humming melodies, working as a landscaper in the South. You can probably hear it in the song title. It's called Field Song here on The Current.

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music to wander into the sunset to. It's Hermanos Gutierrez with the title track to their 2022 release called El Bueno y El Malo. Of course, they've got some newer stuff that just came out. Los Ojos del Condor came out just a few weeks ago on Dan Auerbach's Easy Eye Sound label. We heard Freak Slug before that with a jam from 2024 called Spells, and new local stuff from Wild Horses. That tune was called Sunrise on the Absaroque. That tune was, or the label, excuse me, the album just came out called The In Between. You can catch them playing at First Ave on January 15th with The Last Rebel. You tuned in The Current. My name is Mike P. Let's take a listen to some new music this hour. We've got Biba Doobie, Cage the Elephant, The Mountain Goats, and Charlie XCX. But first, some new stuff from Slowpulp, who have their first new album out in the past couple of years. It's called Melody. It's out on Anti. And this is a little bit of a blend from, of Chicago indie rock, but they're bringing in their folk and Americana roots from their hometown of Madison, Wisconsin. Catch them playing First Ave on November 20th off that new album. This one's called Better Man here on The Current.

classic tune from Animal Collective. It's My Girls off the hit album Merryweather Post Pavilion. I would say RIP, but I believe technically Animal Collective never broke up, so technically they're just on hiatus. Tame Impala before that with a big tune called Dracula. That was off Deadbeat from last year. We also heard Wet Leg with a tune called Montu, and Slowpulp with a new one called Better Man. 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Westopolis, Minnesota's sweet spot. The Smashing Pumpkins are going to be playing Grand Casino Arena coming up on October 13th, and The Current has your chance to win the Ultimate Melancholy Experience. Two winners will receive a VIP package to the show, which includes a pair of tickets, a pre-show acoustic performance, plus a Q&A, access to the backstage lounge, and you get the Smashing Pumpkins exclusive merch package. Check it out over at thecurrent.org/giveaways. My name is Mike P. Gonna be bringing you new stuff from Cage the Elephant here, and some recent stuff from the Beths as well, and Abraham Alexander. But first, here's new stuff from Biba Doobie. The new album Pylon just came out, featuring a ton of great artists, including Haley Williams, Brendan Yates, Chino Marino, and Evan Stevens Hall. Off that new album, this one's called Sun Has Set, here on The Current.

0: recent stuff from the Beths. That is Metal off their album from last year, Straight Line Was a Lie. There is a remix of that tune that just came out a few weeks ago. This is a remix from Nick Brinkman. Came out just on September 16th. Cage the Elephant with a new one before that. Beaches in Tennessee was the song name. And Abraham Alexander with a tune from last year called Another Love Song. We started that set off with new stuff from Biba Doobie. She's got a new album called Pylon out, and that tune was called Sun Has Set. Support for this program comes from Hennepin Arts, presenting Charlie Parr, featuring Dave King, Rooming House release show at the State Theater, October 30th. Tickets and info at hennepinarts.org. My name is Mike P. We've got music on the way from Olivia Dean, a new one from Charlie XCX, plus a 90s classic from Weezer. But first, here's new stuff from the Mountain Goats, who just put out, I believe, their 24th album called Days off of that album. This one's called Candlebox here on The Current.
1: 3 years on the local circuit, played twice at the county fair, and the second time, Ben, our friend who worked the business, and said a guy from a label was there. There were two more like him at the next show, staring us down like hawks. And there was love in the air, and all the money was there, and we were going on tour with Candlebox.

Music from Charlie XCX. That's Spring Summer 26 off the new album Music, Fashion, Film, her eighth album following her seventh, which was the soundtrack to Wuthering Heights, which also released earlier this year. Two albums, 1 year. Nice work. Olivia Dean before that with a tune from 2023's release Messy. That one featuring Leon Bridges was called The Hardest Part. And we also heard a Weezer tune back from 94 called Jamie off their self-titled release from that year. The Mountain Goat started us off with new music from their 24th album, Days. That tune was called Candlebox. You're tuned into The Current. My name is Mike P. We've got music on the way from Supermodel and the Rural Alberta Advantage. But first, here's new stuff from Blessing Jolie. This is off her debut album called 20 Nothing. The tune's called Growing Pains here on The Current.

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Phoebe Bridgers with a song from 2020's release Punisher. That song was called Garden Song. She's got a new album called Lost Weekend out. That's her first solo release in 6 years. The Rural Alberta Advantage before that with a tune called On the Rocks. That one came out in 2014's release Mended with Gold. And Supermodel with a super jammin' tune from last year called I Used to Live in England. We started that set off with some debut music from Blessing Jolie, who just released her debut album 20 Nothing. That tune was called Growing Pains. My name is Mike P. Music here on The Current. Coming up, new stuff from Olivia Rodrigo, Remy Wolf, Vince Staples, and Westside Cowboy. But first, here's some new stuff from Tao, who also has her first album in 6 years, ironically. And it's the first under her own name since she retired her previous band. The album is called Show Me. It's coming out on October 30th. This tune in particular is featuring both the Tune Yards and the Linda Lindas. It's one part dance, one part punk, one part indie pop. You can catch Tao playing in 2027 on March 9th at the Turf Club. This tune's called Sick of the Times here on The Current.

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Music from Ty Verdes. That's A-OK, back from 2021's release TV. We also heard new stuff from Olivia Rodrigo. That was called Stupid Song, for the new album You Seem Pretty Sad for a Girl So In Love. Classic from David Bowie before that, from 1983. It was Let's Dance. And we also heard new music from Tao, a collab with Tune Yards and the Linda Lindas, called Sick of the Times. 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It's Rocktober here on The Current, and we've got tickets to shows coming to town this month. 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We've also got Robert Plant at the State Theater on the 14th and Jeremy Messersmith for a little bit of a local show. It's All Hallows Eve on the 24th at the Fitzgerald. Check it out over at thecurrent.org/giveaways. You're tuned in The Current. My name is Mike P. Music on the way from the Rolling Stones, Vince Staples, and Samia. But first, here's new stuff from Remy Wolf with a new album on the way on October 9th called Mud. Off that album, this one's called Bottle.

New stuff from Vince Staples there. That's Blackberry Marmalade on the brand new album Cry Baby, which came out back in June. First album as an independent artist. Music before that from the Rolling Stones, a classic from 78 called Miss You. We also heard local stuff from Samia. That was Spine Oil. And new music from Remy Wolf. That tune was called Bottle off the upcoming album Mud, which is coming out on October 9th. You're tuning in The Current. My name is Mike P. Got some music on the way from Billy Strings, Maggie Rogers, and OK Go. But first, here's more new music, this time from West Side Cowboy. It is a bit of Britannica, which is British folk mixed with rock, mixed with a little bit of American country. Got a new album out now called It Goes On, and this tune is called Kick Stones here in The Current.

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It's morning radio for music lovers. 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
1: Yep. We all local. And no, it's not a jokal. But yes, it's the focal. Dang, I need another one. Welcome back to the show. It's the message. You know how it goes.

Today is National Boyfriend Day, Mean Girls Day, and World Temperance Day. So who said this? He's mine and I can't stand no pigeons trying to take my baby. And what is that?

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baby, listen. When I see TBD, I think to be determined. So your name is Oak Baby to be determined. But I do like this song, All One on the Message. Hip hop and R&B on the current, we're all local if you didn't know. That's why the vibes you hear today is the first Saturday of the month. The vibes are always going to be a little different because they're local. They're brand new. It's what's next. And so, yeah, dig in, baby. These people live all the way around you, okay? And they just super uber talented. I have no idea why, but who am I to argue with it? Who am I to complain and ask questions? I'd rather just celebrate them. All these musicians around the way, they give me a reason to celebrate. I'm already celebrating music regardless, but when it's all local, it's just really a beautiful thing to be surrounded by such great music. Student One was also in that set with Kevin, and Kel's the God featuring Jandel the Ray with Can We Talk. Be sure to check out the playlist of this show at thecurrent.org. The name of the show is called The Message, which means I prepare a message for you. And yes, this messenger has to

is a holiday in three different ways. Several different ways, to be honest with you, but we're just focusing on three. National Boyfriend Day, Mean Girls Day, and World Temperance Day. Speaking of mean girls, I have a set of music. Okay, this might be confusing. I'm going to take my time. The set of music is featuring who society called Mean Girls. Okay, they called them Mean Girls because they went up against the patriarchy or the norm or the status quo in one way or another. Okay, but I'm also going to tie, I'm also going to tie today to Minnesota music history. Now, Minnesota has always had volatile fall seasons. I first moved here in the fall, and it wasn't volatile to me, but I will say I was a little shocked when I saw everybody in shorts and sandals, because in Chicago, people dress up around October. Y'all a little more thugged out up here for obvious reasons. But yeah,

But today, in music history, India Arie criticized Young Miami. India Arie was born today. She criticized Young Miami.

Everybody treated her like a mean girl. So we're going to hear from NDIRE. And we also are going to hear from Prince, his cover of Nothing Compares to You, because the lady who covered it, Sinead O'Connor, they chewed that girl up. Apparently, she did a rendition. She went on SNL, and she snapped on the Pope. And she said one of the reasons she did that, she said, I did it as a symbol of my rejection of what they're teaching people and of my belief that their influence in the world must be torn apart. She's talking about all the weird stuff that go on in the church and people wasn't, you know, talking about it because she said she was abused before. I didn't know that until doing show prep for this show. And so all of that is tied to the local scene, and that's why we're going to be listening to Prince, Nothing Compares to You, because technically the Sinead O'Connor version in hip-hop and R&B. But Prince, he's got the soulful version. So let's get into it. It's the Message Crap and Sound Music for Life. And you forgot, we are all local. I totally forgot to remind you of your messenger of the night, the hint. I'll get you on the next break.

girls. Tina Turner on this day in music history was a special guest on SNL. Rod Stewart was a guest, and so he then featured Tina Turner on Saturday Night Live. And at the time, people wasn't trying to hear Tina because she had, you know, she was kind of washed up at that time when she had broke up with Ike. And after she performed on SNL, folks was like, well, let me see them legs again. I want to see the legs again. Check out the playlist at thecurrent.org. We also heard from India Arie because it's her birthday today. India Arie just recently criticized us, not necessarily Young Miami, but us

Do you know even Madonna criticized her? That would have blown my mind if I found out Madonna criticized me. Anyways, check out the playlist at thecurrent.org. Who said this on this local show? He's mine and I can't stand no pigeons trying to take my baby. The theme of the night is what's love got to do with it, and it is in honor of three holidays: National Boyfriend Day, Me Girls Day,

about who sang that. Here's your first hint of the night. Your messenger of the night recorded the original track to this to your message of the night when they were 16 years old. It did not release until they were 19. It's just a catchy little poppy song. It makes sense. It's got a youthful vibe to it. Who's your messenger of the night? Here's your next hint. Your message of the night is your messenger of the night's biggest and most famous hit from their self-titled debut album. Who's your messenger of the night? What's the message of the night? I'll let you know that in two breaks. But right now, I got to tell you who's coming to the Twin Cities, baby. Update your itinerary for these next three artists. MC Lyte's Road to the Rock and Roll Hall of Fame. It's going down Wednesday, October 21st. Doors open at 6 p.m.-ish. The show starts at 8 p.m. It's an 18-plus show. Update your itinerary. We're going to hear from MC Lyte later on today. Or tonight, should I say. And Digable Planets, they're celebrating 30 years.

I will never miss out on a chance to play Durag. By Thundercat on The Message, Carbon Sound, Music for Life. I don't know how much you know about earlier Thundercat, but in the video for Durag, that is a man. Of course, I can't think of her name. Abbott Elementary. I can't think of her name. Small little black lady just cues the button. Hilarious. Not Keita. Keita. Is it Keita? Not Keita. I can't think of her name. But she's in that video. She called the police on that man.

let you know, if you was 37 and you trying to go to this event, you kind of know what's going to happen. You know what I'm saying? So, you know. Nah, because after 30, if your shoes ain't right, it's going to start keeping score. Check out the playlist at carbonsound.fm. I know your bones for sure keep score. Because I remember I used to go to cheerleading practice. When I was in high school, I would be outside and get caught outside without my my warm-up pants on. Oh, my God. I am feeling that now, okay? Who sang this? The theme of the night is What's Love Got to Do With It? Here we go. He's mine and I can't stand no pigeons trying to take my baby. Who sang that? Here's your next hint. The message of the night features Brian and Brandon Casey of Jagged Edge. Who is your messenger of the night? I'll let you know that coming up in the next break. We have a one. We might have a two-song

local. Everything I talk about on the show is tied to the local scene, okay? The first set of music was all local artists. They tied to the local scene. Sinead O'Connor, tied to the local scene. India Irie, tied to the local scene. Wait a minute. India Irie is tied to the local scene. I didn't put the notes in, but she is. Tina Turner, tied to the local scene. Or, nope, this is what it was. Tina Turner, we focused on this damn music. That's what it was. But see, typically I don't talk about artists. Let me double check, but I digress. These next three artists, I'm going to talk about them because they represent a time in history. Number one, our first artist that we're going to listen to, it's their birthday today. The second artist we're going to listen to, VH1 holds its first hip-hop honors, giving awards

We are all local. And yes, all of these artists are tied to the music industry, or excuse me, to the Minnesota music scene. Two Live Crew would drop the bomb. Charles Freeman, who owns the EC record store in the Fort Lauderdale area, is convicted of selling obscene material after selling a copy of the Two Live Crew album, As Nasty As They Want to Be, 2 days after it was ruled obscene in federal court. A $1,000 fine. Whoa. Two Live Crew performed at Varsity Theater in Dinkytown in October 1990. It's the end of the show. And when you hear this music, baby, that's how you know you dig. And if you just pulled up, your time is really bad. It is. The name of the show is The Message. Yeah, baby, I pull up with a blessing. Every Saturday night at 10 p.m. for 1 hour, I'm your radio friend. My name is Sonny.

these artists. Go on, support, boo. Hey, we started off a set with local music. We're current, and that's how I prove it. Then we flash back in music industry, music history. Let me be clear, baby. Sinead O'Connor, yesterday, she ticked off everybody watching SNL, okay? India Arie criticized Young Miami. She was born today. That's all I have, B. And Tina Turner was a special guest on SNL. Yes, she was next. People wasn't feeling her, but after that, they wanted to see more of them knees and them ankles. Okay, they said, no, Tina got it, baby. We need to see her. Thank you so much for listening to The Message here on Carpet Time Music for Life. Diggable Planets will be in town. MC Light will be in town. Thundercat will be in town. Two Live Crew performed in the Twin Cities. Sugar Hill Gang performed in performed in Minnesota at the 2005 State Fair, as well as the Timberwolves halftime show at the Target Center against the Phoenix Suns in December 2007. And ASAP Rocky performed in Minnesota October 12th and May 26th and January 2019. Okay.

Your Message of the Night is your Messenger of the Night's biggest and most famous hit from their self-titled debut album. Your Message of the Night features Brian and Brandon Casey of Jagged Edge. Your Messenger of the Night has performed in the Twin Cities on two occasions, August 2016 at Mill City Nights, alongside artists like Lil Yachty, Tosh Alexander, and Hit Boy. In November of 2016, she played at the Caboose Plaza as part of a lineup that featured Myla J, Remy Ma, and Joe Moses. If you said Nivea as your Messenger of the Night, you were correct. I hope you guys enjoyed hearing a little bit of history about your local scene, and I hope you got some opportunities to hear some new artists.

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trod through wet leaves, heavy foot. 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Entitled white girl tasted all the porridge. More than poor fought. World on fire, but he wouldn't sit on it. 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
1: Outside lie dark turned fields with rags of snow, and darker woods beyond that harbor yet a few last wolves. 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Blacks in the fields, lank and stooped, their fingers spider-like among the bowls of cotton. 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
1: The song that first broke the White Stripes worldwide, along with an unforgettable Lego-themed video that is Fell in Love with a Girl from the White Stripes' third album, White Blood Cells, here on The Current. We are living after midnight on Sunday, October 4th. I am Chaz Kangas, so glad to be with you. Coming up this hour, you'll be treated to the latest from Kacey Musgraves, The Mary Wallopers, Dinosaur Jr., U2, and Jesse Wells. You will also hear throwbacks from Guided by Voices, Neil Young, and Cloud Cult. But right now, the latest from Eka Vandal, Cruising to Self-Soothe on The Current.

From 2018, that's Cloud Cult, Best Time of My Life on The Current. Before that, KC Musgrave's Dry Spell. You heard Steve Lacy with The Feeling from his latest, Oh Yeah, as well as the latest from Echo Vandal, Cruising to Self-Soothe. Coming up on The Current, some early 70s era Neil Young, as well as the latest from The Merry Wallopers. 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And now, the album that is maybe the best titled album of the year, Patty Wackery, has given us this song. It's the Merry Wallopers, Kit Kat Club on The Current.

from 2023. That's Angel Olsen. Nothing's Free on The Current. Before that, Dinosaur Jr.'s latest, Several Got Away. You heard Neil Young, something off the 1972 classic Harvest, with Words Between the Lines of Age, and the Mary Walloper's latest, Kit Kat Club. Coming up on The Current, some mid-90s Guided by Voices, but first, the latest from U2. This comes from their forthcoming Carnaval de Luz album, out November 13th. This is Silencio on The Current.

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1: Hey, it's Diane. 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

America's most trusted name in modern political music. That's Jesse Wells. Won't You Come Out Tonight on The Current. Before that, Sierra Farrell with 2024's American Dreaming. Guided by Voices off the 1994 cult classic, B-1000. That's Hot Freaks and U2's latest, Silencio. I can't say the title of that song without channeling my inner Mulholland Drive. Rounding out the hour, Jamie XX is on the way, as well as Cold War Kids, but now the latest local flavor from Brother Kenzie, Open Dreaming on The Current.

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From Urinalism, that's the latest from Baby Rose, Better. On The Current, a little bit after 1 on this Sunday, October 4th, I am Chaz Kangas, so glad to be with you. Coming up this hour, you'll be treated to the latest from Brandon Flowers, Death Cab for Cutie, The Jayhawks, Leon Bridges, and Weezer. You will also hear throwbacks from Erasure, George Harrison, and Radiohead. But right now, the latest from Blondshell, Heart Has to Work So Hard on The Current.

0: From 2017, that's Low Cut Connie, Revolution Rock and Roll on the Current. Before that, Brandon Flower's latest Plans. You heard Radiohead from their sophomore album, The Bends, probably their most traditional rock album. Where does that fall within your top five or top three Radiohead albums? Because it honestly might be my number one. I just love so much of it, from just the aesthetic of it, the songwriting on it, and the song you heard is a great example of why. That's Radiohead's Just. And you heard Blondshell's latest, Heart Has to Work So Hard. Coming up on The Current, you'll hear a recent Atmosphere favorite that features some uncredited vocals from hip-hop legend R.A. the Rugged Man, as well as some early 70s George Harrison. But right now, the big winner from last weekend's MTV Video Music Awards, Madonna. She walked in that night having tied Lady Gaga's record for most nominations in a single night, and walked away with 7 Moon Men and a performance that is among the greatest in VMA history, as it's already being heralded. This is Madonna. Madonna's latest, One Step Away on The Current.
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0: Charlie, you got that hip. Yeah, just a couple weirdo things. It's great.
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Death Cab for Cutie's latest, Stone Over Water on The Current. Before that, George Harrison's with 1970s Beware of Darkness off the All Things Must Pass album. You heard Atmosphere with Really off last year's Gestures, and Madonna's latest, One Step Away. Coming up on The Current, you'll be treated to some late 80s goodness from Erasure, but first a double shot of local flavor, Kiss the Tigers on deck. But right now, the latest from the Jayhawks, who will be playing the State Theater on November 21st. It's Keeping Our Heads Above Water on The Current. Oh.

Leon Bridges' latest, that's Light the Way on The Current. Before that, Erasure with 1988's A Little Respect. You heard Kiss the Tiger, This Night is Killing You, and the Jayhawks' latest, Keeping Our Heads Above Water. Rounding out the hour, Bebop Doobie on the way, but first, the latest from Weezer, coming off their latest self-titled album, which is their fifth self-titled album, I believe. The hardcore Weezer fans call it the Gold Album, produced by hip-hop producer Kenny Beats, who promised the most, quote, violent Weezer album ever, and maybe this song is indicative of that. This is Weezer, Shine Again on The Current.

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It's a little bit after 2 on Sunday, October 4th, which is the perfect time to discuss if a song title is only part of an album title. Does that make it a title track? That is Oasis with 1995's Morning Glory off of What's the Story, Morning Glory. Of course, you will be able to witness a bit behind the curtain from Oasis coming up on October 9th as their Don't Look Back in Anger documentary finally hits streaming. I am Chaz Kanga, so glad to be with you here on The Current. Coming up this hour, you'll be treated to the latest from The Strokes, New Constellations, Brother Wallace, Lake Street Dive, Semisonic, and Jungle. You will also hear throwbacks from Husker Du, James Brown, and Gorillaz. But right now, the latest from Porchlight, whose in-studio session and interview will be on the local show this evening at 8 p.m. So to get you further excited for it, this is Porchlight's latest Arctic on The Current.

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Gorillaz with an assist from Snoop D-O-double-G and Jamie Principle. That is Hollywood on The Current. Before that, the latest from The Strokes, Going to Babble On. Get it? Like Going to Babble On, Going to Babble On. Spoonerism, play on words, pun, however you want to call it. It's more Strokes goodness. You heard Local Flavor from Night Moves with Daytona. And before that, Porchlight with Arctic. Coming up on The Current, some early 60s era James Brown, as well as the latest from Brother Wallace and New Constellations. Rocktober has returned. The Current has tickets to shows coming to town this concert-filled month. 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You can sign up at thecurrent.org/giveaways, and you could even perhaps get tickets to the new Constellations show, and to perhaps get you excited to throw your hat in the ring to win. This is some good montage music. This is New Constellations, Hot-Blooded on The Current.

from 2023's People Who Aren't There Anymore. That's Future Islands, The Tower, On the Current. Before that, Brother Wallace's latest, You're the Man. James Brown's 1960 classic, Think, and New Constellation's latest, Hot-Blooded. Coming up on The Current, an absolute classic cover of an absolute classic Minnesota song from an absolute classic Minnesota band. Here's a hint. It is from 1985, and the band you'll hear playing is Husker Du. But first, another great groove from Lake Street Dive. This is their latest, You're Never Around, on The Current.

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The latest from Jungle, that's The Wave on The Current. Before that, Hozier with 2023's Francesca. You heard Husker Du with the cover of the Mary Tyler Moore theme, Love Is All Around. Wonderful record, so glad that exists. And you heard Lake Street Dive's latest, You're Never Around. So yeah, man, around and around. Good thing to be doing in the early hours of a Sunday here on The Current. Rounding out the hour, local flavor from Dury on the way, but first, the latest from Semisonic. Yes, another double shot of local flavor. This is Semisonic's latest, Don't Give Up Yet on The Current.

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From 2007's All Right Still, that's Lily Allen, LDN, on The Current, a little bit after 3 on Sunday, October 4th. I am Chaz Kangas, coming to you in the beating heart of the weekend and helping your pulsate just a little bit pulsier this hour. You will be treated to the latest from Phoebe Bridgers, Bunny Blood, Cage the Elephant, and Lizzie McAlpine. You will also hear throwbacks from Hole, Bruce Springsteen, and Foo Fighters, as well as a late 80s classic from Soul Asylum. But right now, the latest from Jim James. It's Come Again on The Current.

From 2007's Echoes, Silence, Patience, and Grace, that's Foo Fighters' Long Road to Ruin. On The Current, before that, Alabama Shake's latest, I Feel Hope Coming. You heard Soul Asylum with 1988's Cartoon, that's off the Hangtime album. Have you ever seen the CBGB's, I guess, music biopic? It's the movie based on the history of the famous New York club. I watched it for the first time last weekend, and I noticed a few contemporary factual errors in it. In particular, in the club CBGB's, the whole movie takes place in the 1970s, the early to mid-70s, and there is a very prominent Soul Asylum poster that is seen in several scenes, and Soul Asylum did not form until the 80s, so I like the idea of a, you know, 9 or 10-year-old Dave from Soul Asylum coming from Minnesota to New York to playing this bar in the dangerous Bowery era of New York. It's some real street cred for Soul Asylum. And so suffice to say, I doubt that CBGB's at that time had a Soul Asylum poster. Soul Asylum did wind up playing CBGB's, of course, but, you know, I think it was after the band at least got their driver's license. And you heard Jim James' latest, Come Again. Coming up on The Current, you'll be treated to the latest from MT Jones, Phoebe Bridgers, and Kiwi Jr., as well as an early 80s favorite from Bruce Springsteen. The Smashing Pumpkins return to the Twin Cities on October 13th at Grand Casino Arena. The Current has your chance to win a VIP package to this show, including a pair of tickets, a pre-show acoustic performance, exclusive merch package, and more. 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And now Kiwi Jr.'s latest, Blowing Up on The Current.

The latest from Phoebe Bridgers, I Can't Wait on The Current. Before that, Bruce Springsteen off of 1980's The River. Is that in your top three Springsteen albums? Because I really think it's in mine, and that song's a great example of why. That is The Ties That Bind. You heard M.T. Jones' latest, I Don't Understand, and if you want to check out M.T. Jones' recent performance at a Current event, you can relive it through our coverage at thecurrent.org, and you heard Kiwi Jr.'s latest, Blowing Up. Coming up on The Current, some mid-90s era Hole, as well as a recent favorite from Jade Bird, but right now the latest local flavor from Bunny Blood, Wrong Things on The Current.

The latest from Cage the Elephant, a song about the desire to be rescued. That's Beaches in Tennessee on the Current. Before that, one of the standouts from 1994's Live Through This, that's Hole with Doll Parts. You heard Jade Bird with Dreams and the latest from Bunny Blood, Wrong Things. Rounding out the hour, Kathleen Edwards is on the way, but first the latest from Lizzie McAlpine, Ugly Things on the Current.

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1: Boldly addressing the crippling epidemic of shindig addiction, that is Red Hot Chili Peppers with 2002's Can't Stop on The Current. A little bit after 4 on Sunday, October 4th, I am Chaz Kangas. Whether you are staying up very, very late with me or getting up very, very early with me, I have the optimal soundtrack for you. This hour, you will be hearing the latest from Stephen Wilson Jr., Bridget Calls Me Baby, The Mountain Goats, Olivia Rodrigo, and Blessing Joe Lee. You will also hear throwbacks from Mud Honey, The Castaways, Belle and Sebastian, and right now the latest from Hey Nothing, it's Hound on The Current.

Belle and Sebastian with the title track from 2003's Dear Catastrophe Waitress on The Current. Before that, Tame Impala with End of Summer. You heard The Formats, Holy Roller, which was their return single, their first in 18 years. And you heard Hey Nothing's latest, Hound. Coming up on The Current, some vintage local flavor from The Castaways. Yeah, we're throwing it back to the mid-60s. You'll also hear the latest from Bridget Calls Me a Baby and Stephen Wilson Jr. Fall is here, and so is Rocktober. The Current has tickets to shows coming to town for this concert-filled month. You can go to thecurrent.org/giveaways to enter for your chance to see up to 32 concerts, including UB40, Katie Pruitt, Chastity Brown, Snail Mail with Soccer Mommy, and Judy Collins, not to mention Thundercat, Greg Freeman, Dweezil Zappa, Tallest Man on Earth, and more. 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And now, Stephen Wilson Jr., who had a fantastic concert this year, about 2 months back at the Outlaw Country Music Festival, where he, during his set, managed to run the entire length of the new Mystic Lake Amphitheater, just went into the crowd, kept performing the whole time while doing it. Only thing more impressive than the cardio was the songwriting. This is Stephen Wilson Jr.'s latest, Hardwired, on The Current.

0: Sarah McLachlan with Better Broken on The Current. Before that, the Chicago crooning styles of Bridget Calls Me Baby, that's I Can Take the Sun Out of the Sky. You heard a local classic from the mid-60s, that's The Castaways with 1965's Liar Liar, and Stephen Wilson Jr.'s latest Hardwired. Coming up on The Current, a recent favorite from the Red Clay Strays, an Olivia Rodrigo song that the Los Angeles Times suggested could and perhaps should be considered the song of this past summer. You'll hear some early 90s Seattle goodness from Mudhoney, but right now, the latest from the Mountain Goats, Candlebox on The Current.
1: 3 years on the local circuit, played twice at the county fair, and the second time, Ben, our friend who worked the business, and said a guy from a label was there. There were two more like him at the next show, staring us down like hawks. And there was love in the air, and all the money was there, and we were going on tour with Candlebox.

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0: say.
1: Olivia Rodrigo's latest, that is Stupid Song on The Current. Before that, The Red Clay Strays with 2023's Wondering Why. You heard Mud Honey from 1991's Every Good Boy Deserves Fudge. Great album title for those who took piano lessons as a child. That is Into the Drink. And you heard The Mountain Goat's latest, Candlebox. Rounding out the hour, Cassius Culpepper's on the way, as well as Blessing Jolie. I am Chaz Kangas. I'm just about out of here, but you have an amazing Sunday ahead of you. Nil is in next, followed by Uncharted Emerging Country and the United States of Americana. But before I go, as promised, this is the latest from Blessing Jolie, Growing Pains, on The Current.

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Sharon Jones and the Dap Kings on The Current. That is Stranger to My Happiness. And good morning to you. Happy early Sunday. I am Nilofer Arsala. Coming up, we've got new music from Soul Royalty. Also, Courtney Barnett on the way. Charlie XCX. And right now, here's a new song from Vermont artist Greg Freeman. His new record, All Set the Bone, just dropped yesterday. And you got to hear that record early here on The Current on Thursday night for an album listening party. It's the brand new song, Indu, and it's on The Current.

The Kills with New York on The Current. Before that, the latest from Charlie XCX, SS 26, like Spring Summer 26. We heard REM and Orange Crush and Greg Freeman kicking off that set with new music that was Indu. 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Coming up, Casey Musgraves. Right now, here is new music from Soul Royalty. The Womack sisters are Sam Cooke's granddaughters, Bobby Womack's nieces, and their parents were in the group Womack and Womack. Now their debut album is out. It is called The Womack Sisters, and this is their brand new song, If I Let You, on The Current.

Well, Kacey Musgraves was just in town for a show in Minneapolis just over a week ago. And you can see photos from that performance up on our Instagram. We are at The Current. You just heard her song, Loneliest Girl. Before that, Otis Redding, Sitting on the Dock of the Bay. And that song actually co-written by Otis Redding. He recorded it twice back in 1967, including just 3 days before he passed away in a plane crash. And then Stax Records released it in 1968. It became the first posthumous number one single in the United States. Courtney Barnett teaming up with Waxahachie for Sight Unseen, and the Womack Sisters kicking off that set with new music, If I Let You. It's Nil with you on The Current, and we like to call October Rocktober around these parts. And The Current has tickets to shows coming to town this month. All you have to do is go to thecurrent.org/giveaways and enter for your chance to win tickets to a bunch of concerts from artists like Snail Mail and Soccer Mommy, Simmel, The Smashing Pumpkins, Indigo Girls with Linda Perry, Medium Build, Tank and the Bangas, and more. 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

The latest from Billy Strings on the current that is Burn the Other End. Ozo Motley before that, Coma Vase, back to the 90s for that one. C-Mat, When a Good Man Cries, and Minnesota music kicking off that set. That was Wild Horses and Sunrise on the Absaroke. We are listening to The Current. I'm Nilofer Arsala. I've got just a few minutes left with you, and then you are going to hear a whole hour's worth of uncharted emerging country music. Before I go, I do want to remind you that if you are doing the best you can, then you really are doing a great job. You have a great day. I'll catch you tomorrow in the morning show with Jill. What I'm going to leave you with is brand new music from Monrovia. He was just here for a show at the Palace Theater on Friday night. Were you there? It's the new one from Monrovia, Field Song on The Current.

0: 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Good morning. 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It's time for a fresh take on country music. 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

Little local music starting us out. It's 10-4 day today. It's October 4th. So we got kind of a trucking theme we're cooking up for you today. There's the local sounds of Buffalo Gospel, and that's called 18 Wheeler here on the roots of your side of the current United States of Americana. It's back a few years to the On the First Bell album. My name's Bill DeVille. Welcome aboard. We're hopping in that big rig and cutting loose this time out. So we got some trucking songs coming your way. Also have a bunch of local music this hour, including Kelly Smith. Got a brand new album coming. It'll be out the first part of November, about a month away. The album is called Flowers. I see there's also a gig coming up, and that is happening at in Aitkin, Minnesota, a place called The Underground with the band LaPlante Road opening the show. So here we are. It's Kelly Smith with something new called Come Down, O Maid, here on the U.S. of A.

Hey, y'all. I'm Kelsey Walden, and you're listening to the United States of Americana with Bill DeVille, my friend Bill, the roots of your side of the current.

It's the roots of your side of the current United States of Americana. That's called Live Without It. That's the sounds of Harlow. It's some new local music from a self-titled album. Got in a few weeks ago. Also caught Kelsey Walden in the set featuring Margo Price. And they're good friends. They even go fishing together. It's true. And that's Traveling the Highway Home. And a good song to dig out on 10-4 day. Little road song on this 10-4 day. And Kelly Smith with local music as well. Okie doke, more local music in just a moment. First, though, support comes from Vocal Essence, presenting Urban Choir Festival concert featuring 100 singers from the Twin Cities High Schools coming together in a celebration of song with composer-in-residence B.E. Boykin. October 12th, learn more at vocalessence.org. All right, that local tune I promised you is right about now. It comes from the Under the Stack album. It's Matt Herzog Band. This is Shoulda Let It Go here on the U.S. of A. The roots of your side of the current.

Nicely done. That's from the new album. It's Billy Strings and Milltown Flood. A lot of good songs on this latest batch from the gent from Michigan and his So Much for Goodbyes album. Also heard Willie Watson, Old Crow Medicine Show occasional member. He makes some solo albums, and he has his own vintage clothing line as well. Multi-talented gent, Mr. Willie Watson. Matt Herzog Band at the top of the set. That's called Shoulda Let It Go. It's all United States of Americana here on The Current. Here's an emerging local duo called Wren and Wild. Just got a new album from them. In fact, they're holding a release show at Ice House on Wednesday night. Wren and Wild's new album is called Serial Dreamers. Give this a listen. It's called Caverns. You got it on United States of Americana here on The Current.

0: Rhiannon Giddens from the new album Hope is the Thing with Feathers. And that's Carolina Rain here on the Roots, here side of the current, United States of Americana. Rhiannon Giddens reminiscing about maybe your home state as she's been living in Ireland for the last few years. Also in the set, Cry Like a Baby, that was Casey Chambers and Renan Wild performing on Wednesday to celebrate their new album, Serial Dreamers, and that show's happening at Ice House. Rhiannon Giddens, by the way, has a show coming up too on the 1st of November at the Walker Arts Center in Minneapolis. All right, it's time for our history highlight. Got a good one for you today on 10-4 day. So we got a CB radio hit back in the middle 70s. This song, well, it made it to the top of the charts here in the U.S. It's a song that was, made by a guy named Bill Fries, who co-created this tune with Chip Davis, who later founded the band Mannheim Steamroller. Maybe you've seen their Christmas show over the years. It was a massive hit on both the country and pop charts during that CB craze of the middle 70s. And it was kind of a big radio fad where they were, you know, trucker slang was being used over the CB, you know. Cops were called bears and smokies. There was all kinds of crazy jargon like that. And this song was a chart topper. And you might remember, if you grew up in the Midwest, that C.W. McCall actually got his start in an Old Home Bread commercial. That's where the character was born. But by 1975, this was a massive hit. So here we go. We got us a convoy. This is C.W. McCall. It's our history highlight track, and it's here on United States of Americana from the current. 10-4, good buddy.
1: Got a breaker 1-9. This here's a rubber duck. You got a copy on me, Big Ben? Come on. Yeah, 10-4, Big Ben, for sure, for sure. By golly, it's clean, clear to Flagtown. Come on. Yeah, it's a big 10-4 there, Big Ben. Yeah, we definitely got the front door, good buddy. Mercy sakes alive, looks like we got us a convoy.
2: It was the dark of the moon on the 6th of June in a Kenworth pulling logs. Cab over Pete with a reefer on and a Jimmy hauling hogs. We is heading for Bear on I-10, about a mile out of Shaky Town. I says, Pigpen, this here's a rubber duck, and I'm about to put the hammer.

0: this here's a duck, and you want to back off them hogs? 10-4, about 5 miles or so. 10, roger, them hogs is getting intense up here.
1: By the time we got into Tulsa Town, we had 85 trucks in all. But they's a roadblock up on the Cloverleaf, and them bears is wall to wall. Yeah, them Smokies as thick as bugs on a bumper. They even had a bear in the air. I says, calling all trucks, this here's the duck. We about

0: Big Ben. 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Mercy sakes, you better back off another 10.
1: Well, we rolled up Interstate 44 like a rocket sled on rails. We tore up all of our swindle sheets and left them setting on the scales. By the time we hit that shy town, them bears was getting smart. They'd brought up some reinforcements from the Illinois National Guard. There's armored cars and tanks and jeeps and rigs of every size. Yeah, them chicken coops was full of bears and choppers filled the skies. Well, we shot the line, we went for broke with 1,000 screaming trucks and 11 long-haired friends of Jesus in a chartreuse microbus.
0: Rubber duck to Sodbuster. Come on there, yeah. 10-4 Sodbuster. Listen, you want to put that microbus in behind that suicide jockey? Yeah, he's hauling dynamite and he needs all the help he can get.
1: Well, we laid a strip for the Jersey Shore and prepared to cross the line. I could see the bridge was lined with bears, but it didn't have a doggone dime. I says, Pigpen, this here's a rubber duck. We just ain't going to pay no

Pretty good alt country scene in the Windy City of Chicago these days. There's Holy Joke with a new album called First Light to Fill My Eyes. And that's Forgetting here on the Roots of Your Side of the Current, United States of Americana. Junior Brown had some bears on his tail. That was called Highway Patrol back to 1995. And the trucking classic C.W. McCall's Convoy, a big hit back in 1975 on this 10-4 day. It's Bill DeVille, host of the show. Glad to have you aboard. More trucking songs coming up throughout the show here on United States of Americana from The Currents. Meanwhile, let's shift gears a little bit. This is on the new album called Face the Feeling. Here comes Joby Riccio, and this is called The Ridge here on the U.S. of A.

Well, a different kind of trucking song right there. From The Revolution Starts Now. That is Steve Earle. That was 2004 when he issued that one. A little tune called Home to Houston here on the U.S. of A., the roots here side of the current. You heard Joby Riccio as well from the new album that's called The Ridge. My name is Bill DeVille. It's hour number two in our Sunday morning gathering. And we got some good stuff coming your way, including a trucking song from Towns Van Zandt, amongst other things. And right now, got a new album from Chris Koza. Chris and the band back with Mill Smoke on the Skyline. So let's check out a brand new song from Chris. This is Red Light here on United States of Americana from the current.

Oh, she's so good. That's Becky Capel, and that's Stronger Every Day. That's her latest single. Becky, not hard to find. You can find her on the local stage early and often. Next gig coming up October 20th. It's Workers' Playtime at the 331 with Mikkel Beckman. And we heard Billy Bragg and Wilco together, Mermaid Avenue sounds, and that was Hesitating Beauty. And they had some lyrics that were never set to song by Woody Guthrie. And yesterday was the anniversary of his passing. He died at 55 yesterday in 1967. So reason enough to dig that one out. What a magnificent album from Billy and Wilco. And they actually played that one, I guess, at the Solid Sound Festival this past summertime out east. Would love to have been there. Just love that record. And at the top of the set, Chris Koza, that's called Red Light from his brand new album, Mill Smoke on the Skyline. He'll be celebrating that new work coming up Friday, October 16th at the Parkway Theater in Minneapolis. Alrighty, my name's Bill DeVille, and support today comes from the Minneapolis Institute of Art's Cream of the Crop exhibition with selected works handpicked from the Great Minnesota Get-Together and Mia's Galleries. Now on view, learn more at artsmia.org. 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Her latest album, Pretty Bird, produced by her old friend Tim O'Brien. Tickets and info at hennepinarts.org. All right, got a brand new tune from a rising star in the Americana world. It's Maisie Owen. Here, she covers an old Townes Van Zandt number called Fare Thee Well, Miss Carousel. And you got it on United States of Americana from The Current.

From the new album, Rooming House, Charlie will be celebrating that album and more at State Theater, coming up for a show at the end of this month on the 30th, the Friday night, downtown Minneapolis. Sounds fun to me. And we also listened to a little music from Townes Van Zandt. And that was White Freightliner Blues, classic Townes Van Zandt. And we heard one of his, covered by Maisie Owen. And that's called Fare Thee Well, Miss Carousel. Nice stuff from Maisie and all on United States of Americana from The Current. And let's mention that support comes from Fairview Pediatrics, comprehensive, compassionate health care created just for kids, because the most important people in your world are their whole world. 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Just ahead, our Stay Under the Covers track. We play a cover tune for you, so that's coming up. And we're featuring some trucking tunes today. I also have coming up here in a jiffy. Right now, though, can't get enough of this. Find new sounds from Pokey the Farge. Just dropped a new album called Rent Money. And dig the groove on this one called My Baby Loves Me, here on the roots of your side of the current, United States of Americana.

0: Kind of known for his protest songs, but that's not all he does. He's more than a one-trick pony. It's Jesse Wells, a little love song from His Mask's Off. And that's Won't You Come Out Tonight. You got it on United States of Americana from The Current. Also took you back to the debut from Parker Millsap, when you used to hear early and often, a little over 10 years ago, Truck Stop Gospel here on this 10-4 day. I'm featuring some trucking songs. And we had Pokey Lafarge. Love that retro funky vibe on a track there from his new Rent Money album. That's My Baby Loves Me from Pokey Lafarge. You'll be at the Fine Line this December. See you there. All right. My name's Bill DeVille. It is time for our Stay Under the Covers track. And I had to dig this one out on 10-4 Day today. It's an old Eddie Rabbit tune as done by Kevin Russell and his band Shiny Ribs. See if you can spot this one.
1: Well, the midnight

That's from the new album, The In Between. It dropped on Friday. It's Wild Horses. When I Was Younger, here on the rootsier side of the current, United States of Americana. It's the trio from Grand Rapids, Minnesota, and a fine new album. And you can see them coming up on January 15th. They'll open up for The Last Revel at First Avenue in the main room. It was Sunvolt covering an old Del Reeves truckin' tune called Looking at the World Through a Windshield from Jay Farrar and the band. And we caught Shiny Ribs at the top of the set with Driving My Life Away, another truckin' tune for you. 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All right, we are into Rocktober. 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Shows like Katie Pruitt, Robert Plant, Medium Build, Greg Freeman, Charlie Parr, who I just mentioned, artists like that. 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To the tunes we go. This is on the brand new album True Violet. Here comes Raylan Baxter. It's Better Man, rootsier side of the current, United States of Americana.

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1: Here's a song that goes out especially for all the truck drivers we might have with us. Do we have any here tonight in Muskogee?

Yeah, from his Okie from Muskogee album, that is music from Merle Haggard. Here on the Roots, here side of the current, United States of Americana. Legendary album from the Hag. It was actually his very first album, and this one, a big hit. Hit number one on the country charts, and it was album of the year for both the CMA and the ACM back in the day. And a trucking classic there from Merle Haggard. You heard another trucking classic as featured in the film Smokey and the Bandit, which starred Jerry Reed, who also sang the song. It starred Jackie Gleason, and we can't forget Burt Reynolds and Sally Field as well. And great stuff there from Jerry Reed. Can do some picking, too. Plus, we heard Raylan Baxter, and that is Better Man. It's all United States of Americana here on The Current. All right, let's have a look at the Americana gig list. The Cactus Blossoms back on stage again tonight, this time with Hillary Thavis and Doug Otto. This is taking place at the Parkway Theater. This evening, also going on this week, Chris Houseman plays the Turf Club on Tuesday night. Ren and Wild, who you heard earlier in the show, they'll be at Ice House on Wednesday night to celebrate their new album. Also coming up this week, Katie Pruitt and Next of Kin, a fine double bill here in St. Paul at the Amsterdam Bar and Hall. Big Fat Love, John Prine birthday tributes happening on Friday at the Hook and Ladder Theater in Minneapolis. And let's see, what else? Robert Ellis plays on, Saturday night at 7th Street Entry. Roger Klein and the Peacemakers and Trapper Shep on the 10th. It's next Saturday at the Turf Club here in St. Paul.

Robert Plant and Saving Grace featuring Susie Diane, and Rosie Flores opening the show. That's the 14th at the State Theater in Minneapolis. That same night, His Golden Messenger and Sam Amidon at Ice House, and the Lowest Pair play the Turf Club on the 14th as well. Then on the 16th, Chris Koza's album release show features Dylan Hicks and Clover and the Bee. That's at the Parkway Theater in Minneapolis. That same night, you can see David Huckfeldt on that Friday at the Landmark Center FK Weyerhaeuser Auditorium. That's the lower level. And Martin Zeller and the Hardways on the 17th at the Parkway. There's a quick roundup of some of the shows. And I just mentioned Katie Pruitt a jiffy ago. Let's listen to some new sounds. This is called Kindness Ain't Common Sense. And you got it on United States of Americana from The Current.

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I love that kind of slinky groove. Reminds me a little bit of maybe J.J. Cale or Tony Joe White. It's that swampy vibe, kind of. The Cactus Blossoms, Be What I Wanna. And that's a tune from their Every Time I Think of You effort. See them live later on tonight at the Parkway Theater in Minneapolis. And Doug Otto and Hillary Thavis will be opening the show. You heard a little Robert Ellis in the set, too, and that's called Drivin'. We're featuring some truckin' songs. That's sort of one. It's about driving and music from his self-titled album. See him live on Saturday at 7th Street Entry. And Katie Pruitt, you can see on the 9th. It's Friday night at the Amsterdam Bar and Hall. The band Next of Kin will open up. And it's all United States of Americana from The Current. Let's mention, support comes from Little Moments Count. Narrating daily tasks such as making the bed or preparing dinner can introduce a new world of sounds to a baby's growing mind. More tips and information at littlemomentscount.org. There's also support from Hennepin Arts presenting country, bluegrass, and folk musician Kathy Matea on Saturday, February 20th at the Pantages. Her latest album, Pretty Bird, is produced by her old friend, Tim O'Brien. Tickets and info at hennepinarts.org. More truckin' songs straight ahead, including one that might surprise you from Jason Isbell from a few years ago. And listen to this. The Current presents Brandi Carlile's Burn the Set List. Man, these shows are buzzing. It'll be a packed house. Show's coming up at the State Theater. And the All Request Tour stops the state on November 18th. And you know what? You can enter for your chance to score a couple of tickets to this sold-out show when you head on over to thecurrent.org/giveaways. Easy enough. Got some new music straight ahead from a band out of the UK maybe you haven't heard of yet, so sit tight for that. And here is an artist by the name of Meals and catchy little tune called Lonely USA here on the Roots of Your Side of the Current, United States of Americana.

Yeah, it's music from Brown Horse. It's their third album already, UK band, just starting to get noticed a little bit in the USA. I happened to see them at Americana Fest down in Nashville. Saw them a couple times, and they were actually pretty great live. Hints of people like maybe Neil Young. I hear hints of the Waterboys, and maybe even a little bit of Uncle Tupelo, amongst other things in their sound. Great stuff. From Brown Horse. The new album's called Total Dive, and that was the song Twisters here on United States of Americana from The Current. We heard All I Do Is Drive. That's Jason Isbell with a relatively new trucking song, and that was on the Ice Road soundtrack. You heard Meals at the top of the set. That's the new single, catchy tune too, called Lonely USA. It is the rootsier side of The Current, United States of Americana. 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Jake Bugg is back. The Englishman has a new album called Alamo. It's going to drop on November 13th, and it is a kind of a return to his raw folk-leaning sounds. So here we go. It's Jake Bugg, and this is called Never Can Tell. United States of Americana is on The Current.

0: One of the highlights of my recent trip to Nashville, Tennessee, was seeing Brennan Wadel. And that is $2 Pistol from the new self-titled album. Brennan, originally from the Twin Cities, has been hanging around Nashville, Tennessee, and maybe you saw her show with Waxahachie and MJ Lenderman at the State some months ago. She'll be back again, actually, very soon. She'll be touring with Snail Mail and Soccer Mommy, and that show's coming to the Palace Theater on October 10th, so next Saturday night. Good stuff from Brennan Wadel, and it's all United States of Americana from The Currents. Also in that bunch of songs was a tune from Nikki Lane. Congratulations to Nikki, by the way. Her and her husband, Wade Crescent, just got back from a honeymoon and came back with what she calls a souvenir. She's going to have a little one. So congratulations to Nikki and Wade. And I don't think she's going to be much of a highway queen for the next number of months anyway. You heard Jake Bugg at the top of the set. That's called Never Can Tell. It's a brand new album from the Englishman called Alamo. It drops on November 13th. And more of his raw folk-leaning sounds happening on this one from Jake Bugg. Meanwhile, we have support from AARP Minnesota hosting a Wills and Trusts webinar open to all Tuesday, October 6th. Information is included about how to protect assets and support long-term goals. More details and registration, aarp.org/mnevents. There's also support from the Minnesota Credit Union Network, representing 81 not-for-profit community-based credit unions across Minnesota, local financial institutions built to serve members. 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All right, it is time for our live track, and it is 10-4 day today, so I thought I'd dig out a truckin' tune. I got one from the Waiting for Columbus album, 1978. They dropped this wonderful live album, which featured this trucking classic by Little Feat, written by the late Lowell George. Here it is. This is Willin' here on United States of Americana from The Current. Turn this one up a little.
1: You folks are

Hi, this is Gary Louris, and you are listening to United States of Americana with my old friend Bill DeVille, the rootsier side of the current.

A hopeful tune from the Jayhawks, and that is Leap of Faith. Track from the Sanctuary Park album, the Jayhawks celebrating 40 years as a band. They'll celebrate maybe the new album, too, coming up November 21st, the State Theater in Minneapolis. They don't play there very often. I can't wait to see them in a big theater this time out. Also in the set, Sturgill Simpson, also known as Johnny Blue Skies, who had quite a performance last Sunday night at Grand Casino Arena, played a lot of classic Sturgill and Johnny Blue Skies tunes, and then jumped into some covers and blended the songs like Purple Rain and A Whiter Shade of Pale by Procol Harum and Life During Wartime. And they interspersed that with some of their own, and quite a night it was from Johnny Blue Skies and show at the Grand Casino. Last weekend, you heard Little Feat at the top of the set to Truck Driver's classic called Willin', music from the Waiting for Columbus live album, and it's all United States of Americana here on The Current. Well, I thank you for joining me for this three-hour cruise into the world of Americana. And we are down to the very last song. You can find the show archived, by the way, over at thecurrent.org. You can catch it on Radio Heartland on Tuesday nights. And you can also see the Americana gig list, by the way, over at thecurrent.org on the US of A page. It's kind of handy if you're wanting to know what's going on musically. But we're going to wrap up with this tune. It's a gentleman born in Wisconsin, and this is maybe the greatest truck driving tune of all. It was recorded, in fact, over at 26th and Nicollet, K-Bank Studios, still a studio today. And this is just an amazing song from Dave Dudley. So let's wrap up with this one. This one's been covered so many times, but there's nothing like the original. We're featuring some truck driving songs today, so this is a good way to wrap it up. 6 days on the road, 10-4, over and out.

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It's Gorillaz and that Silent Running here on The Current from a couple of years ago, the Cracker Island album. Coffee and Rock and Roll, and I'm Good to Go. I'm Bill DeVille. That's for you. If you got your earbuds in, maybe you're out for a little Sunday morning run, perhaps the Twin Cities Marathon, and a good way to start the show. We got another good running song coming up here in just a few minutes, and we got all kinds of good stuff, some new sounds to discover. And let's see, we have this too. It's Beba Doobie. This is music from the new Pylon album. It's called Sun Has Set.

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It's morning radio for music lovers. Monday is Do Something Nice Day, and as the morning show kicks off the fall member drive, you can be one of the first people to do something nice for this public service when you donate. 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

Stills Young Band. Neil Young wrote that one. Long May You Run. It's from the album they made. Man, it was 50 years ago, 1976. So yeah, it turns 50 this year. Good day to dig that one out. Twin Cities Marathon going on. Started in Minneapolis and wrapping up here in St. Paul. That's for you if you are taking part. You heard Death Cab for Cutie as well with Riptides and Built You a Tower album. That's the latest from Ben Gibbard & Co. Chicago band Freako with 7 Degrees and Sun Has Set. That's Biba Doobie leading off that bunch of songs. And support today comes from Hennepin Arts, presenting country, bluegrass, and folk musician Kathy Matea on Saturday, February 20th at the Pantages. Her latest album, Pretty Bird, is produced by our old friend Tim O'Brien. Tickets and info at hennepinarts.org. And it is Rocktober, don't you know? Lots of shows happening the full month long. Shows like Medium Build, Sylvan Esso, Shaky Graves coming to the Twin Cities. Jeremy Messersmith has his All Hallows Eve shows. Charlie Parr's got a big gig coming up. All kinds of shows happening this month. And you know what? You can sign up to win tickets to any number of shows during Rocktober over at thecurrent.org/giveaways. Speaking of Sylvan Esso, here they are. This is the new album. It's a track from it. This is called Sledge on The Current.

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1: Well, it's over.

Well, if you're out running today, Twin Cities Marathon, that'll help you get a move on. In fact, that's the name of the instrumental from the Quantic Soul Orchestra here on The Currents. Also caught the Avalanches. That's every single weekend. Features Jamie XX. One from the big one, the I Do Not Want What I Haven't Got album, the late Sinead O'Connor. And The Emperor's New Clothes and Sledge came from Sylvanesso. A couple of First Avenue shows coming up later on in October. All part of Rocktober with The Current. You can register to win tickets to any number of shows over at thecurrent.org, and you can do that even now. Meanwhile, supports from the University of Minnesota, where healthy people, healthy animals, and healthy plants lead a healthier future for all of us. 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Here we have some more music, local stuff from Papa Embe. This is called Some Other Time here on The Current.

Devin Gilfillian, Black Dog Rabbit Hole. And that's music from the Time Will Tell album. It's on The Current. Also, Adrian Lenker & Co. It's Big Thief with Incomprehensible. Man, those songs read like journal entries. And it was James Hunter, a little bit of a reggae ska feel on that track. Back to his People Gonna Talk album. In fact, that was the title song for you. Papa Embe with local music, too. And it's called Some Other Time, excuse me. 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Busy Sunday on the gig list. Don Waz and the Pan Detroit Ensemble, 5:30 and 8 tonight at the Dakota. Also going on, the Dream Syndicate at the Turf Club. Details in these shows and more, thecurrent.org/giglist. Got some music from a Beastie Boy solo. It's Mike D and his new Thank You album, his first ever solo album. And this is Make It Stop on The Current.

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Great music lives here.

That's called Mast Power, John Batiste from his World Music Radio. What a great record that was from Mr. Batiste. And we also caught Devo as well, covering the Rolling Stones. I still recall when they performed that on SNL. I didn't know what in the world to think, but I think I kind of liked it. I wonder what Mick and Keith thought of that one. Anyway, you heard the Dandy Warhols, too. We used to be friends. And Make It Stop, Mike D, beginning the set from his new Thank You album. Okie doke, my name's Bill DeVille, hanging around with you on this lovely Sunday with some good music coming your way this hour, including some real authentic rock and roll. And we also have this, West Side Cowboy, emerging band from the UK. And this is on the new album, It Goes On. It caught my ear. It's called Kick Stones on the Current.

That is Dinosaur Jr., Jay Maskus & Co. Their Near is the new album, and several got away. I guess at one point in the late 80s, Jay Maskus was invited to join Nirvana, and he turned it down. He said, well, I just graduated to being able to stay in motels, not on floors, but they were still on the floor phase, and I'm not going back to the floors. I wonder how he feels about that today. But great stuff from Dinosaur Jr. They've had a good run. I remember buying my first Nirvana album when it came out, but I also remember buying the first Dinosaur Jr. album, You're Living All Over Me, back in 1987. So they've been making music for, goodness, 40 years now. You also heard Girl Tones with Volcano, The Only Ones, Another Girl, Another Planet, and West Side Cowboy with Kick the Stones from their new album. You can see them at the Armory. It's next year, but worth taking note of. It's going to be a packed house as they'll open for Fontaine's D.C. My name's Bill DeVille. Happy you're along on this Sunday, with support coming from Lovin' Lake County. Lake County is a fall color travel destination with miles of ATV hiking and biking trails along the North Shore. More info at lovinlakecounty.com. And we got some music from Remy Wolf. This is called Bottle here on The Current.

Chuck Berry, and that was from 1957, You Can't Catch Me on the Current. What was the old John Lennon line? If you called rock and roll by another name, you might call it Chuck Berry. That it is. That's rock and roll. And good song today if you're perhaps out for a little run on this marathon Sunday. You heard Phoebe Bridgers as well, Lost Boys, taken from the Lost Weekend album. Marcus Mumford, Better Off High, in the self-titled album from a couple of years ago. Remy Wolf led off the set, and that's called Bottle. It's All the Current from Minnesota Public Radio. 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Learn more at z.umn.edu/firsttuesday. This is from the new Everything Has Changed album. It's Danielle Ponder. It's called Sun and Moon on the Current.

It's nice to have him back with new material. There's Alabama Shakes, and I Feel Hope Coming on The Current. It's just soulful, almost old-school retro soul feel on that one from the new album, I Must Be Dreaming. You heard Rat Boys, Chicago band, kind of an alt-country tune there. Penny in the Lake came from their Singing to an Empty Chair album, Depeche Mode, Never Let Me Down Again. And that was from the Music for the Masses album, circa 87, Danielle Ponder. From her, Everything Has Changed effort at the top of the set. It's Bill DeVille. It's Sunday. It's good to have you aboard. A lovely day indeed. And here's one from Our Home album. It's the title track from the duo Rodrigo y Gabriela on The Current.

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Great music lives here.

E. Gabriella, top of the set. And that's Our Home. It's also the name of the new batch. And it's all on the Currents. My name's Bill DeVille with a good hour coming your way. And here's a little pick-me-up over lunch. It is from the Irish band The Merry Wallopers. And they're actually coming to the Twin Cities next March on the 24th. Yeah, 2027. And Patty Wackery is the fine new album from The Merry Wallopers. And we're going to take a little trip to the Kit Kat Club.

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Cage the Elephant, and that's Beaches in Tennessee here on The Current. Also, The Beaches, and that's Last Girls at the Party from the girls from Toronto. You heard Led Zeppelin music from their two album set. That was a huge record. It hit number one and hung out there for a while, the Physical Graffiti effort, and Trampled Underfoot. Robert Plant be in the Twin Cities soon. And you heard the Mary Wallopers Kit Kat Club from their Patty Wackery. They'll be in town, but not so soon. It's the 24th of March next year. Alrighty, we have support from AARP Minnesota hosting a Wills and Trusts webinar open to all. It's Tuesday, October 6th. Information is included about how to protect assets and support long-term goals. More details and registration, aarp.org/mnevents. It is Rocktober. There's a million shows coming up in this concert-filled month, and you could score some freebies. All you do is you head on over to thecurrent.org/giveaways. And we have shows coming like UB40, Snail Mail, and Soccer Mummy together. I just mentioned Robert Plant, Freako coming to town. Let's see, Thundercat, and so many more. Register to win again. Thecurrent.org is where you go, /giveaways. Okie doke. It is Weezer. This is a track from the new album, Weezer the Gold Album. It's Shine Again.

I love that. That's from the new album Crybaby. Vince Staples on the Current with Cotton. You heard Snail Mail. Snail Mail in the Twin Cities on Friday night with Soccer Mommy and Brennan Wadle. And it's going to be quite a night of music right here in St. Paul at the Palace. You heard Social Distortion and a cover of a Johnny Cash classic from their self-titled album, 1990. Weezer, top of the set, Shine Again. All here on The Current from Minnesota Public Radio. 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Let's bring on some music right about now from Leslie Perez. This is some new local sounds. It's called Back to My Love on The Current.

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1: Hey, it's Diane. 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

Iggy Pop on The Currents from his The Idiot, produced by his bestie at the time, David Bowie. That's Nightclubbing here on The Currents, plus The Little Baby Rose with Better, James Blake in Retrograde from a few years ago, and some new local sounds from Leslie Perez, too. 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Tickets and more at parksquaretheater.org. Here's what's on the gig list. Journey. Yeah, that Journey, playing Grand Casino Arena here in St. Paul tonight. They Might Be Giants, the final of their four shows in a row at Fitzgerald Theater. Details on these shows and more, thecurrent.org/giglist. Got some music from Jess Williamson. Digging this song from her fine new album, A Mile South of Heaven. This is Goodbye to All That.

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0: folks, you must go.
1: Yeah, it's Tribe Called Quest, and that is called We the People. Powerful tune from 10 years ago, and we got it from here. Thank You for Your Service was the name of the album. Some Camp in there with Peach Fuzz. Jess Williamson, Goodbye to All That, leading off the set. What a wonderful new

It's Cure, and that's Close to Me, a sunny little treat there from the Head on the Door album, 1985. I know Olivia Rodrigo is probably a big fan of that tune. She's a big fan of The Cure, as she inherited that from her father. Stupid Song came from the You Seem Pretty Sad for a Girl So in Love. You heard the Black Keys with Wild Child, and the psychedelic rock of the Dream Syndicate at the top of the set. Steve Wynn and the band will be at the Turf Club later on tonight. Legendary album, The Days of Wine and Roses. I remember they were touring in support of that record. They were opening for the likes of One Time It's U2, The Next Time It's REM. And they were like the opening band for the huge bands back in the day. And it's all on the current from Minnesota Public Radio with support from Northeast Minneapolis Arts Association, serving 1,400 Minnesota artists. Learn more about upcoming autumn open studio events and holiday markets at NEMAA.org. There you have it. Brandi Carlile, did you hear about these shows? They're super cool. The Current presents Brandi Carlile's Burn the Set List. The All Request Tour has a couple of stops at the State Theater, including November 18th. You know what? You can enter for your chance to win a pair of tickets to this sold-out show over at thecurrent.org/giveaways. There you have it. We got some new sounds from the 20-0 album. It's Blessing Jolie, and this is Growing Pains on The Current.

Janis Joplin actually died this day back in 1970 at the Landmark Hotel in Hollywood, California. She was just 27 and was just finishing up recording that album, Pearl, which would be released in January of 71. One of the big stars of the era with that voice. Move Over came from that legendary Pearl album. She went on to have a bunch of hit singles. And then sadly, we lost her back in this day, 1970. What an amazing voice. Jack White has a similar rasp in his voice, and that's God and the Broken Ribs from the Frozen Charlotte album. That's his new one. Cassius Culpepper, Man of His Word, and Blessing Jolie with Growing Pains, leading off that bunch of songs on The Current with support from EEG Presents. Lizzie McAlpine, the All Over the Country Tour, with support from Sidney Ross Mitchell, State Theater, May 12th and 13th. Tickets and info at lizziemcalpine.com. All right, here we go. We got a brand new song from that Irish band. Perhaps you've heard of. They're called U2. Carnival de Luz is the name of the new album, which is due on, I believe it was November 13th. Listen to this. A little rock and roll from U2 called Silencio.

Charlie XCX, and that's SS26, Spring Summer 26, and Music, Fashion, Film, the latest from Charlie XCX, Angine du Poitrine, and that is called Sarnice, from that Volume 2 album, coming to First Avenue soon. Now that's one tough ticket. You heard Phoenix just prior with 1901 from their legendary Wolfgang Amadeus Phoenix album, and U2 back in biz, Carnival de Luz. It's kind of cool. They played at their old middle school, or was it grade school, over in Ireland, over in Dublin, to celebrate 50 years as a band and the new album coming. And would love to have witnessed that. You got it on The Current from Minnesota Public Radio. And we got a good hour coming up before Gannon takes the wheel, including a little band from East L.A., plus Billy String's new song. And right now, this is Slowpulp. It's Better Man here on The Current.

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Billy Strings, and that's Burn the Other End. Music from his So Much for Goodbyes album from the real-life William Lee Apostle. His grandmother gave him the nickname Billy Strings when she noticed that he could play virtually any stringed instrument. And there you go. Cool song from Billy Strings here on The Current. You heard Will the Wolf Survive as well, an anthem from Los Lobos and their 1984 album, plus Sugar, House of Dead Memories, and New Constellations, the Portland band and their new song, Hot-Blooded. See them live on the 29th at the Amsterdam here in St. Paul. Speaking of shows, here's another one. The Current presents Fontaines, D.C. Here's a double bill with West Side Cowboy. I mentioned it earlier. The show's happening at the Armory May 1st, and you can enter for your chance to win tickets to this show and others before you can buy them when you head on over to thecurrent.org/giveaways. 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Got some new sounds from Tao and some friends like Tune Yards and the Linda Lindas. A collaboration on this track from the Show Me album is Sick of the Times.

That's Royal Otis, Our Love Is Dead. That was from the deluxe edition of their Pratts and Payne album. You heard Strokes as well with Going Shopping. That's on the latest The Reality Awaits, plus LCD Sound System, I Can Change, and Tao with Guests, Tune Yards, and the Linda Lindas. That's from the new Show Me album as well. 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Hey, we got a new song from the vault from Prince. The album simply called Timeless. Here's another from it. This is called Stone.

Dr. John, real life Mac Rebenek, we lost a few years ago. Legendary album from 72 called Dr. John's Gumbo. There's a New Orleans standard called Big Chief. Mardi Gras time, they usually dig that one out. Also in the set was Leon Bridges from his new album, Happiness Anytime It's Light the Way, David Bowie, Golden Years, and from The Vaults, another from Prince in the Timeless album. That one's titled Stone here on The Current from Minnesota Public Radio. 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On the gig list, Don Was and the Pan Detroit Ensemble tonight at the Dakota, the Cactus Blossoms at the Parkway Theater, and the Dream Syndicate at the Turf Club. Details in these shows and more, thecurrent.org/giglist. Alrighty, I'm going to turn it over to Gannon. He'll have the tunes till 7 o'clock, at which time Diane rolls in with the local show. She'll have special guests tonight, local buzz band Porch Light. My name's Bill DeVille. We'll chat again soon. I'll wrap up with a brand new single, a catchy tune at that, from Lake Street Dive, and this is called You're Never Around, here on The Current from Minnesota Public Radio.

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Great music lives here.

Some music from up north on The Current. That is Low, The Legends of Duluth with More. That one really testing the speakers right there. Just the fuzz on the guitars on that track. Always super addictive. Before that, we heard Adia Victoria with Magnolia Blues. Then Lake Street Dive with one called You're Never Around. That's their brand new single. I'm Gannon hanging out with you here on this Sunday afternoon. Huge thank you to Bill DeVille for kicking off the day on the right foot. A little bit of US of A, some Raylan Baxter on the US of A today. That was awesome to hear, and congratulations to Bill's Green Bay Packers. I'll be rooting for the Minnesota Vikings, hanging out with you today and listening to good tunes. All sorts of good stuff coming up. We got new music from the Mountain Goats, Tame Impala, Semisonic, Bridget Calls Me Baby, and since I'm in that northern Minnesota mood after making a trip to Duluth this week and starting this hour off with Low, we gotta have a little bit of Bob Dylan. So we got Dylan coming up in a few moments, and we'll start the set here with an artist who actually once performed some long-lost Bob Dylan tracks as part of the stacked supergroup, The New Basement Tapes. This is Rhiannon Giddens, a folk legend with one from her new album, Hope is the Thing with Feathers. This right here is Carolina Rain, and it's on The Current.

0: Well, there's no rain in the forecast today, but the way this week has gone, a set like that just felt appropriate. So much drizzling going down in Minnesota this week, and that set really representing it. We got Bridget Calls Me Baby there with I Can Take the Sun Out of the Sky on the Current. Then we heard The Beths, that was Till My Heart Stops, a song about wanting to ride your bike in the rain. Then we got Bob Dylan, classic Rainy Day Woman at 12 and 35 from Blonde on Blonde. You also heard Rhiannon Giddens with a new song called Carolina Rain, a full set of rain songs there on The Current, where we get support from Mars and Power, a St. Paul-based investment firm for over 90 years, providing investment management services, mutual funds, ETF, and venture capital. 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New music here from the Mountain Goats, who wrote this next song about opening for Candlebox, the 90s alt rockers, when they just got started as a band. And they brought things full circle this year because they put this song out and then announced that they'd be opening for Candlebox again for the first time in several decades. There was a very funny text exchange that John Darnielle posted where he gets a text from Kevin Martin, the frontman of Candlebox, and he's like, hey man, love the song about us. And then essentially John Darnielle doesn't believe that it's Kevin Martin, and he goes, do I look like I just fell off the turnip truck, Kevin? And I've been having that quote stuck in my head all week long. So sure enough, it happened. They did open for Candlebox in Indiana and St. Louis back in September. And well, here's a song about the first time that happened. This is the Mountain Goats. The new one's called Candlebox, and it's on The Current.
1: 3 years on the local circuit, played twice at the county fair. And the second time, Ben, our friend who worked the business, and said a guy from a label was there. There were two more like him at the next show, staring us down like hawks. And there was love in the air, and all the money was there, and we were going on tour with Candlebox.

Fans of the Spider-Man movies may recognize that one from the new film's soundtrack. That is Tame Impala with Loser on The Current. Before that, you heard Talk from Biba Doobie, a classic from The Runaways, turning back the clock 50 years for Cherry Bomb. And then you heard Candlebox. That's a new tune from The Mountain Goats, kicking things off. Coming up on The Current, we're going to hear from The Postal Service's one and only album. Also got some new country music around the corner. But first, we get support from Flint Hills Resources and the annual hands-on experience of the Zoom's STEM Design Challenge at the Minnesota Zoo. 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Now it's time for some local music here. This is Semisonic with a song that Dan Wilson was sort of keeping in the vault for a little while. He originally wrote it about his pal John Munson, who was recovering from a stroke. And then earlier this year at the Ice Out Benefit Show at First Avenue, organized by local band Hippocampus, well, they called Dan Wilson up and said, hey, you're a local legend. We'd love to have you at this show. A lot of big names are going to be there. And he said, hey, I know we're all playing covers at this show. I have an original I want to play. I think it'll be perfect for this moment where ICE is in Minnesota, the whole community's rallying together. I think this is the exact song that the community's going to need. And sure enough, the fellows from Hippocampus said, okay, let's do it. And now it's the band's first new single in 3 years. This is Semisonic with a song years in the making. This is Don't Give Up Yet on The Current.

0: A shot of adrenaline there from Elastica. That is Stutterer from their self-titled album released back in 1995. You're listening to The Current. Before that, you heard Won't You Come Out Tonight? That's Jesse Wells. And then another Tonight song, The District Sleeps Alone Tonight, one of the signature tracks from the Postal Service off their one and only album, Give Up. And a cool fun fact I love about that song, it's actually the very first song on the very first episode of the beloved music podcast, Song Exploder, because the host of that podcast, Hrishikesh Hirway, is old friends with Jimmy Tamborello, the co-founder of the Postal Service. So we called him up and said, hey, I got an idea for a podcast. Let's try this out. And now it's like a Netflix show and a whole thing. And it all started with The District Sleeps Alone Tonight. Before the Postal Service, we heard Semisonic, the local band, with a new single called Don't Give Up Yet. And before we get back into the music, I want to let you know it is now October, first of all. Let's just let you know that, because that snuck up on me. But the good news, if you love music, that means it's Rocktober here at The Current. And we got a ton of huge ticket giveaways up on The Current's website, thecurrent.org/giveaways. More than 30 different shows you can win tickets to right now. And one of them, a big one, all the way out in November, Rockvember, I guess we can call it. Well, The Current's presenting Brandi Carlile coming to the State Theater with no set list. 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We got new music here on The Current. A couple of legends teaming up for a new album called Before the World Blows. We've got Erykah Badu and the brilliant producer The Alchemist on the same track. This one's called The Witch Doctor, and it's on The Current.
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It's mostly sunny in the Twin Cities, but it's all honey. That's Samia on the Current with the title track to her album back in 2023. Before that, we heard Telehealth, the band out of Seattle who just signed to Sub Pop. That was Cool Job. We also heard Mac DeMarco with No Other Heart and Erykah Badu and The Alchemist with a brand new track. That was the hypnotic song called Witch Doctor. I'm Gannon, and I'm with you here on this Sunday afternoon. I'll be around for the next couple of hours. Some great stuff in the near future. Some throwback tracks from indie rock favorites like REM and Radiohead. We're going to hear some new tunes as well. Genesis Owusu dabbling in sort of a new genre. We got Brother Wallace, the Georgia Soul singer. A little local folk music coming up. And Phoebe Bridgers, one from her new album that has a pretty star-studded credits list. Some names you'll definitely know on that song. But we'll talk about that soon. First, let's keep this spirit alive coming off that Samia song. Here's one of her good friends. They've collaborated in the past. They've toured together. They're pals. It's the New York singer-songwriter Blonde Shell with one from her new album, Violins. And even though Samia and Blonde Shell are friends, well, this song's written about someone that Blonde Shell is not friends with anymore. It's a friend breakup song. It's called Heart Has to Work So Hard.

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It's morning radio for music lovers. Monday is Do Something Nice Day, and as the morning show kicks off the fall member drive, you can be one of the first people to do something nice for this public service when you donate. 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

Gorgeous, gorgeous vocals as always. It's the late great Sam Cooke on The Current. That is Nothing Can Change This Love. Before that, you heard Phoebe Bridgers with one of the final songs on her new album Last Weekend. That is I Can't Wait, a star-studded track that's got some features on the harmonica from Connor Oberst of Bright Eyes, who was just in town last night playing First Ave, and also Cameron Winter of Geese on the backing vocals on the second verse. And that is allegedly, because technically the name credited on that song is Sun John Johnson, but people have pointed out that sounds quite a bit like Cameron Winter of Geese. Before Phoebe Bridgers, we heard Wednesday with Townies and Heart Has to Work So Hard. That's a new one from Blonde Shell. One of the big influences on that new Phoebe Bridgers project is Radiohead. We'll hear from them coming up off an album that came out this week, actually, in music history. But first, we get support from the Minnesota Orchestra. Jazz at Lincoln Center Orchestra returns to Orchestra Hall with Wynton Marsalis. This season is Marsalis' final one as music director of the group, October 13th. Tickets and info at minnesotaorchestra.org. Also from Minneapolis Institute of Arts lecture series, The Subject. This October includes artists and cultural leaders like former Nike CMO Greg Hoffman speak about creative processes and lessons learned. Tickets and more at artsmia.org. New music here from Monrovia, the artist, born in Liberia, based in Chattanooga, Tennessee. He wrote this song back when he was working a landscaping job in Georgia and Tennessee, some long, hot summer days, and he wrote this track. It's called Field Song. He dedicated this one to all the folks still out there working in the sun. This is Field Song by Monrovia, and it's on The Current.

It was today back in 2007 that Radiohead put out their album In Rainbows exclusively on their website. No prior promotion. They let fans name their own price for what they wanted to download. It sort of feels like the predecessor to Bandcamp, now the big platform to download music online straight from the band. Well, super iconic record. Maybe my personal favorite Radiohead album, which is, I don't know, kind of a hot take. I feel like OK Computer gets a lot of love, but that is one of the reasons why. My goodness, what a masterpiece of a track. Weird Fishes / Arpeggi. That is Radiohead on the current. A happy anniversary to In Rainbows. I hope with the Vikings playing the Dolphins today, one of the Vikings players can pull out Weird Fishes as a diss to a Dolphins player. You're a bunch of weird fishes. You could use that, maybe. I don't know. Before Radiohead, you heard Jungle with The Wave. We got REM. That was Pop Song 89. And then you heard Field Song by Monrovia, who was just in town this week, played a sold-out show at Palace Theater on Friday night. A perfect way to kick off Rocktober. If you aren't familiar, Rocktober here at The Current is where we celebrate live music by giving away tickets to a bunch of shows. More than 30 different concerts have tickets up for grabs right now on The Current's giveaways page, including Snail Mail and Soccer Mommy right there at Palace Theater next week. Sylvanesso's playing First Ave 2 weeks from right now. New Constellations, the great Portland synth pop band, they're going to be at Amsterdam. Smashing Pumpkins are coming to town. All of those shows you can win tickets to at thecurrent.org/giveaways. Now we got some new local music. Speaking of news from Friday, Monrovia played the show Friday night, but Friday, the local band Wild Horses put out their new album, The In-Between. It was a perfect album to listen to this morning as I got ready. I was getting ready for the day, had a good little fall breeze in the air. This album full of just beautiful folk harmonies from the married couple that leads the band, Jed and Ariana LaPlante. You'll see what I'm talking about here. This one's called Sunrise on the Absaroque. It's Wild Horses on The Current.

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0: On the Current, that is Brother Wallace, a guy who went from K-12 teacher to touring vocalist for the Heavy to debut album. Electric Love just came out this year. It features that song called You're the Man. Before that, we got King Kunta. That's Kendrick Lamar with one from his masterpiece, To Pimp a Butterfly. You heard Relationships by Haim and the local band Wild Horses with a new one called Sunrise on the Absaroque. Coming up on The Current, if you liked that Wild Horses track, I have a feeling you're going to love the Head in the Heart song coming up shortly. Another great fall track just around the corner. 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When you want to find out what shows are coming through town soon, you can always count on The Current's gig list, a list of shows every single night. And tonight's a busy one. The Rockers Military Gun are here all the way from Southern California, playing Fine Line with a quadruple bill alongside Soft Cult, Shady Nasty, and Daisy. New music here from Genesis Owusu on The Current. He just put out an album this year called Red Star Wu and the Worldwide Scourge, sort of a rap record about revolution. And then he immediately followed it up with a follow-up single that's more of a dance track about celebrating the things you fight for. This right here is called Human Again. This is Genesis Owusu, and it's on The Current.
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I tell you what, when the trees start getting shades of red and yellow and orange and it starts dipping into the low 40s at night like it's supposed to this evening, I always dust off that album, The Head and the Heart's self-titled It's Lost in My Mind on the current great autumnal track to kick off our evening with. Before that, we heard Rage Against the Machine with Testify, Lucy Dacus with a short and sweet one, that one's called Kissing Lessons, and then Genesis Owusu's new song, that one's called Human Again, at the top of the set. I'm Gannon. I'll be with you here on this autumnal chilly evening. It's 68 degrees right now. Like I said, it's going to be in the 40s tonight, but thankfully we got some great tunes to warm up with. I'm talking new tracks from The War on Drugs, the frontman of The Killers dabbling in a new genre. We'll hear something from the new Bleachers record, and then got some cool sort of duos. We got two songs about Marmalade and two punk songs, one of them from the 80s, the other one inspired by 80s punk and hardcore. That's all coming up later in the hour. We'll start in that phone.

If you've got an old friend you haven't talked to in years, consider this your sign to give them a call. That is Bleachers on the Current with a song about something we should all do more often. We should talk, off their new album, Everyone for 10 Minutes. Before that, you heard Olivia Dean saying, Talk to Me. That is Man I Need, one of her big hits from last year. We also heard Neutral Milk Hotel. That is Stephen Colbert's favorite band. Used to always close out his shows with Holland 1945. Instead, you heard the title track to the album In the Aeroplane Over the Sea. Then we heard Lizzie McAlpine with a new song called Ugly Things from her album Angel, just dropped 1 week ago. The Current gets support from Visit St. Paul, helping generate economic growth and community support through tourism, events, and educational resources. 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Coming up on The Current, if you're a fan of the animated bear Paddington, well, we got two songs about Marmalade. That'll be right up your alley. But first, this song's got nothing to do with Marmalade. It's a new song from The War on Drugs. The band is back with their first single in years, and it is 5 minutes of smoky rock goodness. This one's called Who's That? It's The War on Drugs on The Current.

like to imagine that Paddington Bear is listening right now and absolutely loving it. Back-to-back songs with Marmalade in the title with a totally different vibe on them, though. You got Vince Staples there getting a little bit of punk rock influence on Blackberry Marmalade. That's off his new album, Crybaby. Then you heard LaBelle with Lady Marmalade. That one, a classic from 1974. We also heard Radio by Margo Price and Sharon Van Etten and the new single from The War on Drugs. What's that? Well, that was Who's That? The name of the new song. And the Current gets support from Northeast Minneapolis Arts Association, serving 1,400 Minnesota artists. Learn more about upcoming autumn open studio events and holiday markets at nemaa.org. Well, speaking of the punk rock influence there from Vince Staples, I think it's time to get a double dose of punk rock. I feel like if you're sort of in a rut on this Sunday, these next two songs ought to shake you up. We got some 80s hardcore coming up soon, and this next song, it's new, but it's inspired quite a bit by 80s hardcore. Fugazi and Rites of Spring, especially. This is Eka Vandal, a punk rocker out of South Africa. This is Cruising to Self-Soothe. Let's scream it out together here on The Current.

Inspired by the country music he grew up listening to with his dad, that is Brandon Flowers, frontman of the Killers, going solo on a song called The Plans from his new album Thrasher. Before that on the current, we got local music from Runo Plum, that one called The Sickness, and then hopefully to shoot a little bit of energy into your Sunday afternoon here if you've got the Sunday sleepies, we got a double dose of punk rock. That was Rise Above by Black Flag and Cruising to Self-Soothe, the new one from Eka Vandal as well. Coming up on the current, we're going to hear from a couple of super groups in just a couple of moments. We're also going to remind you that the current's got a bunch of giveaways up right now on the current's giveaways page. It's thecurrent.org/giveaways. That's because it's Rocktober, where we are giving away tickets to more than 30 concerts throughout the month of October. But it's not just October shows. We've got November shows with tickets up for grabs as well, and one particular huge one. The current presenting Brandi Carlile at the State Theater on November 18th. Brandi Carlile's doing a tour where all of the songs are by requests from the fans. It's called Burn the Set List. Super cool premise. I saw Ben Folds do something similar a couple years ago. That show is sold out already, but again, thecurrent.org/giveaways. That's the spot if you want to get your foot in the door. First, we got some new music here from Kiwi Junior, the band out of Canada. Put out an album this year called Blowing Up. It's full of these kind of funny lyrics and just absolutely rocking riffs from start to finish. If you're looking for a little more energy to get over the hump on this Sunday night, well, here it is. This is Kiwi Junior. It's the title track to that record. It's Blowing Up on The Current.

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0: If you're an indie music fan and you got a wedding coming up, that one's got to be considered for the playlist. It's always with Archie, Marry Me on The Current. Before that, you heard a couple of great supergroups. Monsters of Folk, that's Jim James from My Morning Jacket, Connor Oberst and Mike Mogus from Bright Eyes, and M. Ward of She and Him. That was their song called Say Please. And then Snowcaps, that's the band with the Crutchfield sisters, Brad Cook and MJ Lenderman. That was Heathcliff from their self-titled album. We also heard Kiwi Jr., not a supergroup, but a super group, if you ask me. That is Blowing Up, the title track to their album. All sorts of title tracks, also sort of a theme in that set. I'm Gannon, and I'll be here with you for one more hour on this Sunday night. We got all sorts of great new tunes on the way. We're going to hear from Kacey Musgraves. We got Queens of the Stone Age, Wyclef Jean, and Madonna. A little something for everybody coming up on The Current. Before we get into all that, though, let's take a peek at what's going on tonight. Let's take a peek at the gig list.
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0: Well, for a Sunday night, it's a pretty busy evening in the Twin Cities. Over at the Hewing Hotel rooftop tonight, 7 p.m., Davina and the Vagabonds will be playing. At the Fine Line, it's a great punk rock bill. The Southern California band Military Gun, those guys rock. They are playing tonight with Soft Cult, Shady Nasty, and Daisy. Just down the road at Target Center, Doja Cat coming through town. I guess if she says so, we got 7:30 p.m. for the start time of that show. The Dream Syndicate are at Turf Club tonight at 7:30. Journey Won't Stop Believing, they're at Grand Casino Arena also at 7:30. And just down the road at the Fitzgerald Theater, They Might Be Giants playing tonight at 8 p.m. If you're looking for some free live entertainment, well, White Squirrel Bar is the spot tonight. Late night, 9 o'clock, Sparrowhawk, Dead On Board, Coworker, and Cattlesnake. Calling that one the band name bill of the night. But my gig list pick tonight, I'm looking at Tuesday evening. Chance the Rapper coming through town, playing the Armory on Tuesday, touring for the 10th anniversary of his rap classic, Coloring Book. One of my favorite rap albums of all time. Technically a mixtape, the third mixtape from Chance, but that project came out the summer I got my driver's license. I remember driving all around town, listening to it with my best friend who was just as obsessed with it as I was. And I remember that summer that we would play this game called Mafia all the time at our friend's house, where you turn all the lights off and have to hide from killers in the house who were trying to get you. And my buddy and I, my best friend, Brayden, we would call in response to each other when we were looking for each other in the dark. We would say the first two lines of this next song from Coloring Book. Socks on concrete, he'd call back, Jolly Rancher Kids. So this one goes out to my summer friend, my best friend. This is Summer Friends. This is Chance the Rapper, all the way back from Coloring Book, turning 10 years old this year. It's featuring Jeremiah and Francis in the Lights, and it's on The Current.

Throwing it back to 1994 on The Current, that is Ping Pong by Stereolab. And before that, throwing it back to 1994 with a song about nostalgia by Wyclef Jean. That one's called 1994 Boom Bap, and it features Rhapsody. We also heard At the Beach and Every Life from Gigi Perez. And then Summer Friends, that's Chance the Rapper with Francis in the Lights and Jeremiah on the song as well. Chance is coming to the Armory right now, Tuesday night, celebrating the album anniversary for his record Coloring Book that features that track and so many other great songs. And if you're wanting to stay in the loop on when shows like that are coming through town, you can always go to thecurrent.org/giglist. And because it's October, you can also go to The Current's website and win tickets to a boatload of shows, more than 30 different concerts with tickets up for grabs right now because it is Rocktober. TheCurrent.org/giveaways is where you're going to find all of these shows. And just because it's called the Rocktober doesn't mean it's all rock shows. It can also be Raptober. If you want to see Diggable Planets, we got some ticket giveaways there. Maybe you like folk music. Well, Folktober works too. We got Charlie Parr with some tickets to give away, Chastity Brown, His Golden Messenger, Robert Plant. So many great shows on there. And if you do like rock, Smashing Pumpkins, Freako, Sylvan Esso, so much good stuff. 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New music here from Stephen Wilson Jr., a former food scientist turned country singer who loves indie rock. He loves his indie rock so much, he put a Pixies sample on this next song. It's called Hardwired, and it's on The Current.

0: An absolutely timeless song from CCR. Have you ever seen the rain on the current? We've seen a lot of it this week in the Twin Cities, and metaphorically speaking, Kacey Musgraves has not. You heard her right before that with Dry Spell. That's off her new album, Middle of Nowhere. We also heard Tunde Adebimpe, the frontman of TV on the Radio, with Magnetic, and Stephen Wilson Jr.'s new song called Hardwired, getting things started. 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Coming up on The Current, in just a couple of moments, we'll hear a new tune from Queens of the Stone Age. But first, let's dance it out. We got new music from Madonna. This one, she's talking about the entire idea of dance. What does it mean? This one's called One Step Away. And it's on The Current.
1: Ready? People think that dance music is superficial, but they've got it all wrong. The dance floor is not just a place. It's a threshold. A ritualistic space where movement replaces language.

New music from Queens of the Stone Age on The Current. That's the lead single from their new album, Perfect. It's Insignificant Other. Before that, a couple of songs that hopefully you got to dance to a little bit. Sugar on My Tongue, that's Tyler, the Creator. Hungry Child, that one from 2019 by Hot Chip. And then One Step Away, the new one from Madonna's comeback album, Confessions 2. Some calling it her best album in decades. 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Also from Vocal Essence, presenting the Urban Choir Festival Concert, featuring 100 singers from Twin Cities High Schools, coming together in a celebration of song with composer-in-residence B.E. Boykin. October 12th. Learn more at vocalessence.org. I'm Gannon, and I am saying goodbye. Thank you so much for hanging out with me here on this Sunday evening. The local show starts in just a couple of moments, 2 hours of all local music here on The Current, and I will say goodbye with an artist who's not local. They come by way of New York, New York. This is Lorelei. This is the side project for Nate Amos from the band Water From Your Eyes. He's inspired a lot by bluegrass on his new album, The Singer in My Band. This one from it's called The Kid with the Crown, and it's on The Current.

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Welcome to the local show on The Current, Minnesota Music from 7 to 9 p.m. Diane here, your host and producer. Happy Porchlight in-studio session and interview day. Porchlight are our October Artist of the Month, a rock band that are arguably the biggest Minnesota band right now, especially as far as new bands come. Their new record, Hush, is out now, and they performed four songs in studio at The Current, and I got to interview Jack Juhas, the lead singer of Porchlight. We talked about tour, we talked about their new record, we talked about singing, and so much more. Stick around just after 8 p.m. We're going to air that interview and in-studio session, but I will tease y'all with one track to start with from that in-studio session called Paranormal. In this first hour, you're also going to hear some new songs from the band Shoots, Clay Fulton, and The Lost 40, Kelly Smith, and much more. Stick around. Let's hear that track Paranormal by our Artist of the Month in-studio session on The Local Show.